Another man, I was off upon the hand, as you brought to Japan. I quite understand, she left for another man, killed off this man's plan.

Another man. Arms out the palm of hand. As you walk through the town. I quite understand. She left for another man. Killed off the best man.

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Wait a minute, shake your arm, then use your palm. Stay on the scene like a sex machine.